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1: Weather. Here's your updated forecast brought to you by Quickstar, supporting local weather in communities across the state. Slight chance of rain showers overnight, otherwise cloudy skies. Lows around 60. Southeast winds 5 to 10 miles per hour. Cloudy skies expected again Sunday. Showers likely. Daytime highs approaching 66. That's your forecast. I'm Kix 101.1 meteorologist Laura Lockwood. Currently 62. What you
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1: He's a ranch hand in a pinch, man. 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

0: got to tell you, being a daddy for me, that ain't a bad life. That was Thomas Rhett and Jordan Davis. You're listening to the Rise Up Father's Day special. I met this special young lady, Harper Grace, up in Nashville, and her daddy was in the room. And this guy has gone on so many mission trips, spreading the word of the Lord all over the world. And I told Harper, I go, oh my gosh, compared to your family, I feel absolutely pathetic.
1: Oh my gosh, no. I believe that you are anyone's suit to serve in any way, in any capacity. It doesn't even have to be something extreme like going

0: You know, I found this conversation I had with Tim McGraw in the Rise Up archives. I wanted to share with you on this Father's Day. I remember sitting down with Tim and asking him, since he didn't have a daddy in the house growing up, who made that impact on his life?
1: My mother was a strong influence on me. She was a strong woman. She raised three kids on very little money and without a lot of help. So there was always her that was an influence too. But my grandfather, of course, who was a great man. But if I had to really think about somebody who I spent a lot of time around and really made me think about how it is to be a man, would have to be my high school coach. Junior high coach was Larry Butler. His son and I, Lance, were best friends growing up. And he actually died 4 or 5 years ago of a heart attack coaching basketball on the court. So it was a great way for him to go. But he was way too young. He was in his 50s, I believe. But he was a very strong, quiet guy with a great sense of humor. And I was always over at his place and, you know, with Lance. And he was just somebody that I really respected and looked up to. And just about, you know, doing the right thing. He's a great man.
0: And I'm sure he also taught Tim always to be humble and kind.

that's it for me, John Ritter. Special thanks to all the people who called in and shared their stories about their dad. And guests like Shaboozy, Harper Grace, Keith Urban, Tim McGraw, Dierks Bentley, Lainey Wilson, and Cole Swindell. Maybe you and your pops had a little bit of a rough time, weren't getting along. Today's the perfect day to patch it up. Give them a call. Say, Dad, I love you. Let's get together. Well, you know what time it is? It's time to load the kids in the car. Make sure you're all wearing your seat belts, and I'll see you in church. We

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